0: Bon dia. Pots consultar números premiats a juegos11.es. Gaudeix del dia. I ja ho saps, a tots els que jugueu a l'11, ben jugat.
1: It's not a problem that I can't fix, 'cause I can do it in the mix. And if your man gives you trouble just to move out on a double, and you don't let it trouble your brain, 'cause away goes trouble down the drain.

0: Here we go.
1: No, sorry, not tonight.
0: That was quick.
1: Shh, yes?
0: Jim, Jack, Jeffrey.
1: No, it's just that I'm languid.
0: Well, how do you do? It's nice to know you.
1: Physically, I'm in pretty good shape.
0: Brother, you can say that again.
1: It's my attitude that's passive. You know you're the only one I love.
0: That's all. He's hooked.
1: Bye now.
2: Bye now.
1: Hello?
0: We're off again.
1: No, sorry, not tonight.
2: She's languished.
1: Quiet.
0: Bill, Bobby, Bruce?
1: No, it's just that I'm supine.
0: That's a word.
3: Who knows?
1: Physically, I'm in pretty good shape.
4: See? She did say it again.
1: But mentally, I'm comatose.
0: Good boy, the dictionary.
1: You know you're the only one I love.
0: New fish, same hook.
1: Bye now.
2: Bye now.
0: She won't get up. She won't go out. Baby, what's it all about? Why?
1: Well, in simple English...

0: Lou, I did that lyric over. You want to look at it?
1: Oh, thanks, Charlie. That boy and girl are just what Vicky needed. They make her look great.
0: Yeah, they sure do. You know something, Lou? I think I'm going to marry that girl.
1: You what?
0: I don't get nervous. I mean the little Donahue.

0: Això és l'actualitat. 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
1: If you got what it takes, 'cause I'm Curtis Blow and I want you to know that these are the breaks.

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Let me see. Mr. Hackle, Mr. Tucker, don't forget Irene and Minnie. Just forget you ever heard a word from me.

0: What is it, Judy?
1: Well, you're the top.
0: I am?
1: You're Waldorf Salad.
0: Oh, no, no, let me say it. You're the top.
1: Me too?

0: light in all of the world so far. I'm the greatest star.
1: No autographs, please. You think beautiful girls are going to stay a star forever? I'd say not. Any minute now, they're going to be out. Finished! Then it'll be my turn.